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A band whose set was destroyed by a tornado moments before they hit the stage. Coming up after Peter Frampton.

0: Counting Crows, Mr. Jones, The Eagles, One of These Nights, and Bon Jovi, Wanted Dead or Alive. That song part of the encore, I think, 21 songs, as Bon Jovi made their long-awaited return to the stage Tuesday, the first of 9 sold-out shows at Madison Square Garden. First public large-scale concert since 2022, since John underwent vocal cord surgery. And John is back sounding great. The reviews are positive. You can check out some footage. 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

0: Yeah, the Sodden Aerosmith off of Pump, Rod Stewart, and Bon Jovi, You Give Love a Bad Name. 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